0: firsthand. We hear from them firsthand.
1: That's
0: Idlin.
1: Right.
0: So Idlin is building a bus stop.
2: 40 people.
0: Yes. But
2: by
0: but,
2: the people, 40 people.
0: But that is the plight of the people. She yes. heard from the people. Yes. She saw the need.
2: Yes.
0: And she capitalized on that and said, hey, let me try to meet that need for the people. And so that is just a microscopic view, a microscopic project as to what Idlin is doing.
2: That's right.
0: What Davidson is prepared to do and what the United Progressive Party team now
2: That's right.
0: is prepared to do as a whole to help Dominicans yep. be elevated yep. from that sort of slumber, from that yep. sort of sluggish yep. economic situation, yep. that sort of depression, yep. as yep. it were. Yep. A lot yep. of people in Dominica are depressed, you know,
2: yes.
0: Davidson.
2: Yes, they are. Yes,
0: a
2: they
0: lot
2: are.
0: Of mm. people are depressed, Mrs. Harris.
1: I agree.
0: And it's when we go on the ground, it's yes. the ground work yep. that really matters.
2: Yep. Yep.
0: Some people, they like to stay on their quote-unquote high horse, as mm-hmm. it were, and assume what is happening with the people, yep. to the people.
2: Lofty to,
0: but we make it our point of duty to meet the people where they are.
2: Mm-hmm.
0: So if it's in their
2: yeah.
0: kitchens, we are there. Certainly. If it's in their bedrooms, we are there. If it's Certainly. In their living rooms, under the mango tree, in the yard, wherever,
2: Certainly.
0: We are there. And so we are telling the people, we are beseeching the people,
1: mm-hmm.
0: please give us that opportunity now to intervene on your behalf. Intervention
2: totally,
0: is needed.
2: Yeah. Totally agree.
1: Yes.
2: Lofty, to add to what you're saying, right? I mean, you touch on a point that just really hit me there, because some people that don't know, because mm-hmm. all their concern is the tunnel vision, just themselves, because to them, they have breakfast, lunch, dinner, they can travel wherever, mm-hmm. they have their medical care sorted, they have their vex money.
0: Mm-hmm.
2: Some people don't have these basic needs. At the end of the month, they can't. I mean, as Mrs. Harris said, when she look at the people, especially the school children going to school, and they have no proper place to wait for the bus, especially when it's raining, and they're going to school, even people going to work. Imagine you get wet on your way to work. That means you have to remain with that clothes on all day.
1: Or go back home.
0: Mm-hmm.
2: But if you really want to go to work, you have to go. Mm-hmm. You really have to go to school, you have to go. But you have to go with that wet clothes. Your health is at risk.
1: Mm-hmm.
2: Hmm?
0: Mm-hmm.
2: Whether it's your footwear, right? Whether it's, again, we spoke about the drainage, and the drainage is all wrong. So imagine your shoes get wet,
0: mm-hmm.
2: Lofty, while you're trying to wait for a bus. Huh? So all of these things that we are saying to our listening audience out there, we as a UPP family, we are hearing your needs. We are seeing you in your needs, and we ourselves are in it with you.
0: True.
2: And what we are asking of you humbly is that opportunity to share the knowledge with you, to share our aims and objectives, our manifesto, our constitution with you, to let you be aware of to what we can do with you, for you.
0: Mm-hmm.
2: Some people ask the question, Lofty, what can Davidson Timothy do for you? What can Loftus do for you? What Mr. Harris can do for you? What you people can do for you? Together we can do it with each other, for each other.
0: True, true.
1: That's right.
0: Mrs. Harris, coming back to you in terms of the question that is on the table. Roseau South is a very peculiar constituency. What in Roseau South, Mrs. Harris, stands out to you? Why it is so peculiar? Why your interest in terms of representing your constituents at the highest level? Just why?
1: Well, Lofty, as we know, Roseau South is very much resilient. Mm-hmm. I mean, you think about Silver Lake, Newtown, Bath Estate, Kingsdale, Lubier, Fobauer, Girardelle, Eglinton, which is the flower basket of Roseau South.
0: Yes.
1: And by extension, Dominica. Wallhouse, Castle Comfort. All these communities are unique and resilient. And that for sure, I captivated my interest in representing the people of Roseau South. They needed a voice. They needed someone to stand for them, with them. And not somebody just standing beside them taking pictures. They wanted that voice. And therefore, I have decided to be that voice.
0: Mm-hmm. They wanted a voice with substance.
1: With substance. Not somebody just taking pictures, talking down to them,
0: mm-hmm.
1: but somebody standing besides them.
0: Mm-hmm. And yeah. so you are prepared to do whatever it takes to be there with them and let your constituents accomplish their dreams, their aspirations, their goals that they are set out to find.
1: Absolutely,
0: life.
1: I've started. Listening to the people is very important. I'm a great listener, so I listen. Mm-hmm. You know, a lot of times I stand with the people on the ground. I sit in their homes, in their living rooms, in their kitchen. Sometimes I help them to cook. And that creates a bond.
0: Yeah.
1: And Lofty, many times I leave homes in tears. Because a lot of us, we are out there, we're on Facebook, we're comfortable in our own homes.
0: Mm-hmm.
1: But there are a lot of people who are crying, who are in need. And sometimes, even love, all they need is that love.
0: Mm-hmm.
1: It's not always a plate of food or money. Sometimes people just want somebody to talk to. And that, I bring in Rosa South. I listen to my people. I sit on their steps, on their porch. I listen. I listen to their cry, especially our young people.
0: You listen indeed. Folks, yes, it is 8 o'clock, well, quarter past 8 already here in Dominica and the rest of the Eastern Caribbean. Those of you listening to us right here, this is a program sponsored by the United Progressive Party of Dominica. Let's do this. We'll be right back in just a beat. Let's do this. All right, let's just try to rectify that here as we are moving on here. Everything seems to be haywire here tonight. Let's do this. We'll be back in just a bit. Let's do this here right there.
3: 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Are you ready? Are you ready?
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0: Yes, together for progress indeed. That is the slogan, as it were, of the United Progressive Party. Again, folks, those of you who are tuning in at this time, you're a bit late, but as I say, rather late than never. It's already 10 minutes past the hour of 8 o'clock here in Dominica. Those of you celebrating 4th of July, that is Independence Day in America,
1: yes.
0: Happy Independence Day to you indeed. All of you overseas in the U.S. of A., listening to us at this time indeed. Davidson, Mrs. Harris, we are not going to dwell, we are not going to expound, as it were, on any negativity surrounding the United Progressive Party on this time.
5: No.
0: We have chosen not to go down that path because that path is a very divisive path. It is a very destructive path.
5: Yeah. Yep.
0: But it would be remiss of us, though, not to at least take some of this negative energy and dovetail them or turn them into positive energy. What would you guys now want to say about, you know, the dirt, as it were, the scum, the dirtiness, that I call it, that has been thrown at some of us and the UPP by extension? Just touch that and then we move.
5: Who's first?
1: Go ahead.
0: Any one of you guys.
5: Lofty, you know, for me personally, one of the things I have said to myself from day one, you and I have been on a journey, or the journey of the people, right? And then when I got the opportunity to serve my people, or to present myself to serve my people of Dominica, especially the Rosa Valley constituency, I told myself I'm going to keep it all clean. From day one, that was one of the commitments I made to myself, and I shared with you and the rest of our team thus far. Just keep it on the issues at hand, on the realities at hand, and just keep it to educate, to, you know, to empower. You're going to have for and against, Lofty.
0: True.
5: Right? Everyone is entitled to their own opinion. When I wake up in the morning, Lofty, I turn to the Most High God. I turn to the Most High God, giving him thanks for just being able to wake up and get up.
0: True.
2: And every day, because he gave us our daily bread. Because, our daily bread don't necessarily have to be in bread, but the gift of life. And every day I get to see Lofty, I try to make the best out of that day. Not just for me, but for and with others. So the people who are spending time on their negative energy and call my number. I can give you my number. Call me if you really care about my well-being. My number is 276-0779. With the love of the Almighty, you can feel free to call me. Leave me a message on my WhatsApp, or if you don't get me on my live feed, I will get back to you. I will see that missed call, and then I'm willing to speak to you in a positive way. You could guide me in the right way.
0: True, true. So basically, you're saying here, Davidson, that is an agreed policy, as it were, at the UPP, is that we don't dwell on the negative.
2: No, we don't.
0: But we use the negative energy to keep grow. Us grounded, to keep us growing.
2: Yes.
0: And on the path of helping our people.
2: Certainly.
0: Certainly. Idlin, you're next.
1: Lofty, I love peace. And I love to give love.
0: Wow, you love to give love. That's right.
1: Yes. So for me, negative energy, I use that to grow. Honestly, I love peace. Mm-hmm. So the negative energy will not catch me. We would say with my pants down. No, I am moving forward, and everything negative, as I said, I will use it to grow.
0: Yeah.
1: I'll use it, but it won't be a setback. Yeah, to be honest. So for me, I won't entertain negative behaviors.
0: Michelle Obama had this very famous quote.
5: When they go low,
1: you go high.
0: And that is a saying, an utterance of her.
1: Yes.
0: That basically we have adopted in the UPP, and we are moving forward.
1: Yeah, we are moving forward. It,
5: with love.
1: Yeah. Exactly, with love. Yeah.
0: When they go low, we go high.
1: Of course.
0: So we don't wallow. In the mud. We don't stay in the gutter, as it were.
1: That's right. We are not doing gutter politics.
0: Sure.
1: We love people, we love one another, and we are going to empower each other as well as our constituencies.
0: True.
2: Lofty, just to add to what we are saying, we are doing missionary work.
1: Yeah.
2: And whose mission are we on? The Almighty's mission. Mm-hmm. And the Almighty's mission is about, fishers of men. Fishers of men for what? Mm-hmm. Not to eat, not to chew them down. Not to make them less, but to empower them. So we as a UPP family, we are fishers of men on the Lord's mission, right? We are not worthy, but we were called by the Almighty to reach out to his people in every constituency of Dominica. And that's what we are doing in a positive. We are not, as we move around, we're not looking down on anybody. We are here to listen to them, listen to their plight, meet them at their reality, and try to find ways to uplift them. So the people who are spending time trying to say this and that about us, that's not our mission.
0: True.
2: Our mission is the Almighty's mission. Our mission is reaching out and having the Lord's will be done. The Almighty living God will be done.
0: True. And
1: before you go.
0: Yes.
1: Again, I find it, this morning I was saying to myself, why are our people so bitter towards UPP? And we are not the ones in government. We are in opposition. So if anything, we all should be sharing that love, because we are in this together. Yeah, we're all in it for the same reason.
0: Sure, I agree with you. And let me just say, I hope you guys would say that as well, agree with me. Today's our party leader's birthday.
1: Yes.
0: Joshua Francis.
1: Yes. Happy birthday, Mr. Francis.
5: Happy birthday to you.
0: David, you can sing?
5: Yes, I can.
0: Well, give us a line or two.

0: Hip hip hip.
1: And Idlin says, hooray.
2: Hooray.
0: And to all those celebrating 4th of July, we also want to say to you, happy 4th of July.
1: Indeed. So yes, Brother Francis, good evening to you in a very, very special way from the UPP family. We cherish you very much, my brother, in terms of your leadership thus far. Thank you very, very much. Today is your big day. We hope that you had a very good day and you're still having a very good night indeed. Thank you very much, my brother. Do get your rest. As a matter of fact, Joshua was supposed to be here tonight with us.
0: Yes.
1: But someone told him, Mr. Francis, we are commanding you. Take the night off. We can handle this thing.
0: You deserve it.
1: Take this night off. So wherever you are this time, my brother, good evening. Yes, that's a very special week. To you, a very humble man, a very honest man, a very outspoken man.
2: Yes.
1: Not a man of many words, I should say, but whenever he speaks,

0: people out there in terms of helping enrich you guys' lives, helping make you guys' lives better. That is what really matter at the end of the day. Indeed, we are at this crossroad, Davidson Edlin, in Dominica, whereby, from my standpoint, it's a do or die situation. And a lot of people choose, deliberately so, choose to spend their time on the negative stuff, on the things that tend to tear us and divide us.
1: Yeah.
0: I am saying, we are saying that we will not be spending time on this. No. So this sort of rabbit hole thing, you want, no, we are not in that. UPP is of a different species. Mm-hmm. UPP is of a different caliber. We have a different make, as it were, politically speaking. And so wherever you guys are teasing us, you guys are poking us to go, we'll not go there. We are about building, helping build lives, helping make people's lives better. And so, Davidson, we have heard times without number, right here on Q95 and in other public forums, that the leader of this party, Joshua Francis, articulated very well. You did it already. Edlin is doing it now. I did it on a number of occasions as well, and other persons who spoke on our platform, telling the people out there that the United Progressive Party is prepared to add value, much needed value, to the cause and causes of the opposition in Dominica. And so, yeah. Davidson, Edlin, if people are not listening to that, they may be hearing that, but they are on their own, let me not use an adjective now, motive.
2: I know.
1: Yeah.
0: Motive.
1: Yeah.
0: To try to dissuade people from what we are saying, then that is left to them. But our objective, the sole objective, is to add much needed value to what we have in the opposition.
1: Yes.
0: We are not about division. No, we are about adding value. Yeah.
1: That's right.
0: And so times without number, we will keep pounding that. And so if you're not prepared to understand that and listen to that and make that be part of your DNA from the UPP standpoint, there's a point then we will not be able to reach you anymore, but we'll continue repeating that ever so often.
2: Yep,
0: ever so often.
2: Agree.
0: United Progressive Party, we are here to do the people's business. Yep. We are meeting the people, as Davidson said, at their point of need. It's a ministerial business we're in. Not this sort of fly-by-night thing and promises and no. One by one, group by group, village by village, constituency by constituency, hamlet by hamlet, parish by parish, Dominica on a whole, the United Progressive Party is prepared to work with you guys out there for the positive.
2: That's right.
0: The negative will be there.
2: That's right.
0: We will acknowledge it is there, but we'll not spend time there.
2: No.
1: Not at all.
2: No.
0: A matter of fact, the negativity is what keeps us grounded.
2: That's
1: yes.
2: Right.
0: So if these negative people out there know what is better for them, they better stop it.
2: That's right.
0: Because we are just entrenching ourselves, making our mission be much more bold, as it were, in terms of achieving our objectives. Davidson, I'm an electrician. I am an electrician, Davidson. So I know how these things work, the bulb above your head.
2: Darkness and light.
0: Yeah. Not even darkness and light, which is much more grand in the scheme of things. There are negative charge in there.
2: That's right.
0: And there's positive charge in there.
2: Agreed.
1: Sure.
0: And out of that, when that is fused together, you get the beauty of light.
2: That's right.
0: And so I say that to say,
2: we receive it.
0: That we receive the negative, but we will turn that negative into

0: positive. Fuse it together.
1: For light.
0: For light. And light to be shown unto the people's business.
1: That's right.
0: That is it.
2: Yeah.
0: That is it.
1: Totally agree, love.
2: Yeah.
0: That is it.
1: Totally agree.
0: So we are here and we are doing the people's work. And I commend you guys. I commend us for keeping focus, Idlin.
2: That's it.
0: Idlin for sure is a lady of worth. When Idlin puts her mind to do something, she does it in an excellent fashion. And I've seen Idlin at play already. I can attest to Idlin's, you know, as it were, her mojo. She's no joker in the business.
1: That's right.
0: Davidson, you normally use a word. You know, Davidson is no, you know, Davidson is a up and body man. Yes. When Davidson says something, he means it. So we are here, and to the extended family of the United Progressive Party, we are happy to have you on board. We have Joanne. Joanne, good evening to you in a very special way.
1: Lemuel.
0: And all, well, Brother Lemuel, Corrett, and all the hard-working people in the back, those who do the, how you call it, the grave night shift. The grave night shifts, as it were. We thank you very much in a very, very special way. And again to Joshua Francis, so far, so good in terms of his exemplary leadership.
1: Distinguished leadership.
0: In terms of moving us forward and helping us stay focused.
2: Focus,
0: Davidson said he had an engagement with Joshua, and up till now, it is still baffling him. He cannot believe the man went through all that.
1: And
0: he's just so
1: cool like a cucumber.
0: It is what it is. All right, people, let's take a little break at this time. Brother Clint Rule, I'm seeing you're watching here on the live feed. Good evening to you in a very special way. Stephanie John Baptist, you're there. Charles William, good evening to you, our brother in the Kalinago territory. And we have here Sam Roger, good evening to you. Carol Bruni, Janjan Joseph, good evening. Claudia Carlton and the host of you. Folks, again, we apologize to those of you on the live feed, but that platform has no audio tonight. And I hope you guys are on TuneIn. I hope you guys are on the other media platform, social media platforms, that is, like myradiohot.com and also liveonlineradio.net. And also good old radio. Just go to get your transistor reader and tune in and listen to the vibes right here coming from UPP. Indeed. Let's take a little musical entertainment at this time. We'll be right back in just a bit. Let's do this. We'll be right back, folks. Let's do this.

0: All right, we have a caller on my telephone. Let us see if we can take that caller here and move on in the interest of time. Caller, yes, good evening to you. You are on to the Civic Vibes program.
1: Yeah,
0: well, no, Civic, the United Progressive Party program. Yes, we have a Civic Vibes program tomorrow. So I just look at that. So, yes, caller, good evening to you.
1: Yeah, I say good evening again.
0: Yes, brother.
1: I just tune in a little late because sometimes it's a little difficult to get proper signal, but I just tune in. And you were just emphasizing on the purpose of UPP.
0: Yes, sir.
1: But Lofty, the thing we have to ask ourselves is that does one person have all the ideas or all the solution? Or can one person or one group fix Dominica?
2: No.
1: And I would say no. You understand?
2: Yeah.
1: We should welcome clean debate. Politics for me is always an idea of competition, of a vision, of plans, program, ideas. We should welcome that. I don't see why we have to be afraid, Lofty.
0: Caller, you're laughing. You're laughing, caller. You're laughing. Well, what is the joke? Share the joke.
1: Why I laugh, Lofty? The hatred or the negativity has to be coming from a place, and it's a negative place. So what does bring negativity? Fear, disrespect, low mentality, ignorance, you know, all these things, that's what bringing that negative vibe. But if we're thinking on the positive side, we have to welcome the debate, regardless of what side or what idea you believe or what political party you believe in. That is not the issue. The issue is about Dominica. How can we move Dominica? So if we're focusing on Dominica, I can't be angry with the UPP or even the Labour Party themselves. The only thing I don't like about the Labour Party, Lofty, my main problem with them, they doesn't win clean and they doesn't win fair. And I have a problem with that. But if you come in with clean ideas, clean debate, let the person with the best idea win. Let the person that can handle the job, the best person for the job. I don't have a problem with that. So that negativity, that's why I just called to add my voice and say, you know, I denounce that, man. Right now, win 2026, we have got place for that.
0: All right, caller.
1: It should be accepted.
0: Yes.
1: And all them political parties should be condemning them, that kind of spirit. Whether it's UPP, whether it's UWP, Labour Party, Freedom Party, even Papi Party. They should, all the leaders should be condemning that kind of dirty philosophy where they want to poison people and put people against people. And you know, it's a shame, man. We can't stay. We have to move on, you know. So again, I would like to welcome the UPP because let's watch it from a different angle, you know. Like let everybody come with it and let's put it together. And it's a strength, as you say, for the opposition. That's why I said we should be happy. I don't see why we should be vexed and be afraid of. And you know, I don't know, Lofty, it's a disgrace, but I just feel like I should say something on that as I just tune in and hear you talking about it, you know, because we ain't got no place for that, man.
0: Ain't got
1: and
0: no place for that.
1: Again, the issues that facing Dominica have so much issues that we just talk about it today and tomorrow we forget about it. I think we should boil down on the fundamentals, justice, equality under the law for all. That victimizing people because they're from a different... Because we say the Labour Party doing that and we're crying, hey, no. Why we have to do it? Two wrong doesn't make a right. All what we call them in Roosevelt's carried for, I can't understand what that makes some people believe today something right and tomorrow it wrong. Or today it's wrong and tomorrow it's right. If it's wrong, it's wrong. Regardless of if it's Bob Marley, if it's Lofty, if it's UPP, if it's Labour, if it's wrong, it's wrong. We cannot be saying something right and at the same breath we're trying to promote it in a different way. The same thing we call them in. We're not no better like that, Lofty. We can't move forward like that. Anyway, listening, man. Good program, man.
0: All right, my brother. Thank you. Thanks for your ears every time, and thank you for your comment here, indeed. Let's do this one from our brother, Kalfa P. He talks about this brother has been batting for much too long. The man Kalfa, good evening to you.

folks, if you're just tuning in at this time, you're listening to the voices here from members of the United Progressive Party in Dominica speaking about the issues as it pertains to the people, bringing a level of hope to all the despairing people out there. That is what we're about, the issues and the people as it affects them in one way, shape, or form.

0: So those of you in the Portsmouth area, good evening to you. That is on the northern end of Dominica. Scott said Sufria folks in the south, good evening to you. Daily Slap playing and the rest in the east. And those of you in the west coast, good evening to you. My dear friend from Taru living in Guadeloupe, good evening to you. And all the folks listening to Q at this time. A very big number from the man Carl for P. Many folks thought that some sort of injustice was done to his brother. But it is what it is, so we have to roll on indeed, huh? The man Ozzy Lewis, good evening to you and your wife in the Emsall area. Also want to say good evening to the friends and loved ones of Seraphine Geist, better known as Mama. Passed sometime earlier this week. A very loving lady indeed, passed at the ripe old age of 82. So Alexander Lewis, my brother, you and Andrea, Sophie and the rest of the folks, good evening to you. Please, please be comforted at this time. And to the CUM membership, she was a member there. Served a very long time as a member of this church. So brother Derek, come on, you and folks, good evening to you. You guys are in my prayers at this time. On the loss of a stalwart in the name of Seraphine Geist, better known as Mama. Just ball him. Gone but for sure not forgotten. Alright folks, thank you very much, my brother Carl for Pindin. Let's get back to our two esteemed bodies here. Idlin, but Dr. Davidson, good evening to you guys again. Anything else you guys want to put on the table before we bring it to a wrap in just a bit? Anything else? What are some of the things that you are seeing cropping up or popping up their heads in your constituency that you'd want to, you know, maybe touch on at this time? Or Dominica, though. Remember, we have to talk about the sluggish economy. My brother in Baffin State will not, he will not pardon me tonight. Davidson, you're a businessman. What about the economy based on how things are panning out for you as a businessman?
1: Lofty, the realities are real, mm-hmm. right? And I feel for the people. Most people right now don't have the spending money, mm-hmm. right? Most people are pressed with just the basic needs. I mean, this is so concerning, it's not funny, right? And as we move around, again, as we go to house and we meet the people, and some of these needs are basic needs that they should be in control of for themselves, with themselves. What we need is a venue. The energy that we have right now as a UPP family is to let people understand that no one is coming to save you. What can you do to help yourself? So what we need as a country is good leadership where we are empowering our people. And that's why we are where we are now. People don't have that disposable income, Lofty, just for food, shelter, clothing, taking care of their day-to-day utilities, mm-hmm. right? And this has been like this for years. This has been in the making. So what we are saying as a UPP family, we are just on the positive. We are on the Lord's mission to help people to realize that, hey, you have a chance to save yourself. So what we are doing here as a UPP family is asking the people kindly, respectfully, to allow us that opportunity with you to help you to realize a better future for your children. You just spoke about the family who lost their loved one, right? And we sympathize with them. But before that happens, that loved one would have been for sure rest assured that before they pass, that their family is okay based on what they were doing in a positive, in Dominica, in their village, in their constituency. So that's what we are saying. That moment will come when we all will pass on. But before we pass on, Lofty, we don't want to just exist. We want to live.
0: Sure.
1: And we want to create a Dominica where people can feel like I have worked, I have contributed, not just for me, for my family, for my loved ones. As the good book says, we created generational wealth. And the opportunity for creating general wealth is getting lesser and lesser. So how can we say we are a God-fearing country when we cannot be looking after scriptural things? The script, the holy book says that. A good man what, Lofty? A good man lives what? A good man lives generational wealth for the family.
0: Yeah.
1: And that's where we are in Dominica. So we are saying to you as a people, we are here as a UPP family. We are here on the Almighty God's mission to empower you, to grow with you, to allow you to bring out the best. It's graduation time, Lofty. What are we offering to the young people who are graduating? Whether it's academic or skills, job-wise, what are we offering? I would love to say I could employ 5 people minimum with me. I can't. If they come to work with me, Lofty, in my business, you asked me the question earlier, I would not be able to pay them the way they should be paid. I can't. To keep my business going, I can't. I would love to, but I can't. I would love to get to that place one day where I could have maybe, who knows, countless number of people working for me, with me. But for now, based on this economy, I can't.
0: Edlin, same question to you, my friend, in terms of the economy, how you see it as a businesswoman in Dominica.
2: Lofty, it's no easy economy. Not at all. I mean, it's month-end, right? And you asked the question earlier, how is it for you? I know you will get to answer that question, but like everyone else, it's rough out there. And as Davidson said, it's graduation time. What do we do with all the students that are graduating from college? 300, I believe?
1: About that?
2: Yeah. What do we have to offer these children? In Dominica, nothing.
1: Yeah.
2: And every year, it's the same. And Dominicans keep crying every day. As a business person myself, I feel it. I do feel it. I wish I have, every month, I give my staff lunch. And I would love to continue. But I'll be honest, I can't. I can't, because the economy is not making it possible.
0: And who or what do we blame primarily for that sort of sluggish economy in your guys' mind? What is it? What is the underlying problem or issue there?
2: But Lofty, we have to remove the head there. That's what I see, and that's what we are fighting for. Because the economy is being stifled at the moment.
0: So do you think by just removing the head, as you call it, that things would just be bright and rosy the next week or next week?
2: No, not at all. So we are going to struggle even more before we get there.
0: So what would you put in place if you were there today, tomorrow? What would you put in place, at least one or two things, to help make that situation much, much brighter?
2: We have to create more employment for our people, okay. Lofty. Mm-hmm. And one of the things I would love to see in Rosa South, which will create employment, mm-hmm. not just for Rosa South, but for Dominica, mm-hmm. is the juicing factory.
0: Okay.
2: And that there will create a lot of different venues for employment.
0: Davidson, you are that is right down your alley in terms of the agricultural
2: yes.
0: produce that go to waste every so often, every season in Dominica. How would a processing plant, juicing plant, whatever it is, that has been touted times without number in Dominica, but nothing to show us yet, how would that Davidson Timothy do good by Dominicans, especially the young people, in terms of creating innovative employment?
1: Lofty, I love traveling. And then I could just, you know, again, we were taught in school, don't copy. But look at Trinidad, for example. Mm-hmm. In Trinidad, for example, they process a lot of stuff. So agro-processing for us as Dominica, with our agriculture, has to be a key factor. Job creation, mm-hmm. innovativeness, creativity, mm-hmm. right? So we, I mean, look at coconut water, for example, right? Why aren't we selling out as many coconut bottle water labeled, all the right labeling on there, certified? Why aren't we doing that? Mm-hmm. Why isn't there an avenue where we have a nice, you know, agro-processing factory during our juices, mm-hmm. right? Our juices, whether it's, you know, our healthy stuff, celery and whatever, all the mixes. Why aren't we why aren't we shipping that to the rest of the Caribbean and putting a nice label on there, all observing all the right standards? We have our academic students in science who are part of that process in that plant, mm-hmm. using their scientific knowledge and experiences with more qualified people, coaching them, guiding them, motivating them, inspiring them to be the best. And all we're getting from Dominica is good quality stuff. Mm-hmm. So what we are proposing to the people right now is, you asked a question earlier, Lofty, who are we to blame for that? Mm-hmm. We're not going to blame anybody, because we are not there as a party, as a team, to blame anybody. We are saying that we are not Tebes. We are saying that we have come to the realization now where we want to utilize what we've got. Mm-hmm. We want to live while we are alive. We are saying that enough is enough. We want our Dominica where we can grow. We want our Dominica where we can contribute. Show the other islands in around the Caribbean and further afield that we have great minds. We want to stop this brain drain where it feels like we can't think of nothing good. That mindset, we want to create a renewed mindset with our people. So we're not going to blame anybody per se about the economy. We are saying that we as a party, we are saying to our people that the hour has come. With your help, we want to change that.
0: Let's take that caller here. Caller, good evening to you. You're on.
3: Well, me personally, I'm a Roosevelt person, and I'm in my mid-40s. And I can tell you the reality on the ground. Even those that put that worst foul rep in the history of the Caribbean since Christopher Columbus discovered the New World, shock error, balling. You can see the disgruntledness on their face. They're trying to hide it. It's like, Lofty, I lash you, and now you want to say I, and you're saying I in your mind, like your Mumu, and Mumu talking. Even who that put her there, the reality on the ground, that is the worst foul rep. You, that lady, Miss Edlin Harris, whatever is your name, just try to do what you can to take out that cancer shock error we have there, because that is the worst foul rep. If you see the Savannah by Barber State and the road by the football house, Jurassic Park, you can kidnap somebody, hide it. Nothing. Just lies and story. Right now, she's in hibernation. So I don't know when she'll come out in our hibernation. Maybe when the bell ring. So try to get that cancer we have there. Because I tell you, finally, who that put her there, you can even see the disgruntledness on their face. If you print them, you don't even see blood.
0: But Alistair, before you go, sir, you hinted to me earlier about the economic situation. Let's just narrow it down to the city for now. What is the situation in the city that you have been seeing? And witness.
3: Today, to be honest, Saturday, Monfen, summer, and I cannot understand. Roseau had less than 400 people, 330 by LA Dupini between Fresh Market Day. You could kidnap anybody in Roseau. When I go in Fresh Market, cash is watching football, a place like Fresh Market. I go downtown at 350, and I can take out all the pictures and things. Mm-hmm. Imagine 10 drumsticks for $29 plus tax, 10 drumsticks. One tray is 14, one tray is 13. A baked beans is $8. A lunch and meat is $9.50. I don't know where the VAT or whatever Mr. said about the April till July, whatever. Mm-hmm. And everybody want to talk about old stock. Fast forward, go by Issa. Issa like as the well. Cash is even talking and sitting down. A place like Issa for Pomali Way. Greens just close 1 o'clock. When you go by the great HHV, which is Ed Place, you want them. But wait a while, 2 days thing until I personally have to call you and tell you if today is Good Friday afternoon, when if we going up by the morning, Nicholas. You go in my Jackson, a prominent liquor shop, and you want them Jackson even pull up fellas outside there. He do even have five fellas outside by Jackson. Everybody ball in. Udo ball in. They just pretending. But me, I not good at pretending. So if it's pretend, I have to pretend to succeed. I will never succeed. Because how it is, it I saying it is. Lie, I mean, I don't hungry. I don't naked. I can never be hungry. Can I be naked? Praise God for that. That is one thing they say never, but I can attest to that. But I telling you, the reality is on the ground. Lofty is just to see the disgruntledness on their face. One of them days I'll invite you in a private SUV for you to have a look for yourself. Bye-bye.
0: Bye-bye, my brother. Thank you. Bye-bye, indeed.
1: Thank you, caller.
0: That is a brother on the ground. That is the real life experience reporting from on the ground. They say who is in the kitchen feels the heat. And yes, lots and loads of Dominicans, we are all feeling the heat of the economy at this time. But yes, the United Progressive Party, we are here. We are prepared to work with you, for you, and alongside you. You have your part to play in the equation. We are certainly prepared to play ours as well. Let's take this number from Nasha from the very, very top, and we get back for some closing comments from our panel here.

0: to the Roseau North people at this time. Yes, you heard me right. The people of the Roseau North constituency. You guys got a decision to make for yourself pretty soon. In terms of choosing another parliamentary representative. Someone to look out for your interests.
1: You present a lot of things, we believe in you.
0: And if you guys know me very, very well, a very straight shooter. What was there in terms of representation did not match up. And what is promising to come is no better.
1: We have a dream.
0: Coming from the same umbrella. That is the cancerous Labour Party umbrella. And so your only choice at this time is to vote in your interest.
1: So many sent overseas to study. Especially those who support the party. Them workers were blue vests.
0: So yes, brother Danny Lugay.

0: be voted in very, very handsomely by you guys in the North. That is the Roseau North constituency. At least we can start there in terms of sending a clear and clarion call that time is up, pack up. And so all of you under the sound of our voices at this time, especially those of you who are friends in the Roseau North and of influence, please ensure that the cancerous Labour Party that has been eating away the development of Dominica for the past 20-something years, that come this by-election, a message should be sent loud and clear that the people of Dominica, starting with Roseau North, we are ready and willing. So, Brother Danny Lugie should be your only choice this time around. Again, working in the opposition's interests. That is our call right there, right now. Don't you worry about the red all over the place, eh? Flags don't vote. People do. And the information and education coming for Q, coming for UPP at this time, is enough ammunition thereof. So please, yes, please ensure that the cancerous Dominica Labour Party that has been eating away of our development for the past 26 years plus, quarter century plus, that we should say no, no, no, no. This can't continue. Hope, you're a dream killer. And so, yes, those of you need to confirm, please do that urgently. Those of you need to get registered, do that as well. Working for small money. With much alacrity, much speed. You present a lot of things, we believed in you. Now, and so, yes, we are waiting. Nothing coming through. Who can run will to help regain our country, salvage whatever is left. Nashel, thank you very much indeed. Folks, we have to pack our bags as it were and make some tracks in just a while. But I just thought, you know, in the interest of the opposition cause and in interest of helping save our country, to plug that in there before we leave. Really, upcoming by-election, or election that is, in the Roseau North / Dominica by extension. Your final thoughts before we, you know, exit. You say ladies first? Ladies first in that instance.
1: Thanks, Lofty. As we end this program here this evening, let me just say thank you so much to the residents of Roseau South and Dominica by extension who took the time to listen. Your hopes, your dreams, your concerns, we heard, and they deserve to be heard. So thank you so much for listening, and let me just encourage everyone who haven't been registered or confirmed to go out and do so. Grab a friend, a neighbor, a loved one, and go ahead and get confirmed. Without you being confirmed, you cannot exercise your democratic right to vote. So let me just encourage everybody to do that. Have a great evening and enjoy the rest of that. And much love.
0: Mrs. Harris, on behalf of the many folks listening at this time, we want to say thank you very much for, you know, making your salvo, your open, your entrance, as it were, under the United Progressive banner. And so far, so good. We are looking for much greater things from you in the future. Yes.
1: Thank you, Mr. Duran. And by the way, I'm a great listener, so I listen a lot than I speak.
0: True. Thank
1: okay?
0: you.
1: You're welcome.
0: That is a very good attitude to adopt. Yes. Davidson, final thoughts.
2: Yes, brother. Thank you very much, Lofty. I just want to say again a big thank you to Mrs. Harris. Thank you for choosing us. We welcome you as a UPP family.
1: Thank you.
2: And then thank you for our first, you know, broadcast here this evening.
1: Yes.
2: It's been a pleasure, in spite of the technical difficulty through no control of ours. Yeah. So, Lofty, I just want to say to the people out there, our listening audience, Lofty, you always do a great job at the console. All right. So, we want to thank you. Thank you for our big station, Q95, for allowing us that opportunity as an opposition force to share the good news. And we as a UPP family, and that's what we are about. To our many viewers and listeners out there, we want to again apologize for our Facebook Live and for our telephone. But for the many people who continue to listen to our message as a UPP family, we want to say to you, we are ready. We are willing. We are here on a mission, on the Lord's mission. We are here in clean business, positive energy. One of our local hero would say, living in the positive. So we are living in the positive. Our message to you, with you, is a positive one. So the many people listening out there, we are hearing you, we are seeing you as we walk the grounds. We want to let you know that we as a UPP family, we are here to work with you. We are calling on you. We are asking of you to give us that opportunity to restore Dominica, to bring back hope to you, with you. To bring that, you know, that positive feeling where a month friend will be a month friend. You know, summer will be summer. Christmas will be Christmas. Where you have that spending power of being your own self. You can take your own bus. You can rent your own vehicle. You can build your own house. You can take care of your personal affairs. It's summertime. You can take your family to visit another island or further afield. At your own expense, at your own time, at your own doing. So this is what we are about here, real issues. We are not about no negative energy. We are not about no negative vibes, Lofty. We as a UPP family, we are here to educate, to share with our people the good news. And that good news is the good news of love. As Mrs. Harris said earlier, we are here to spread the love. And whose love? The Almighty's love. So those people that not on that waveline, we say to you, tune in to another waveline. We are on the waveline of love, of peace, of tranquility, of empowerment, to motivate, to inspire, to coach. So those of you who think you know better, you coach us, inspire us, motivate us, right? So Lofty, I just want to say to our many listeners out there, to the people of the Rosa Valley, we are coming your way soon. We are coming your way, you know, to continue to share that good news with you. Many of you have been asking, when are we going to see the UPP family? We are saying to you, prepare yourself. We are looking forward to come your way soon. And to the rest of Dominica, wherever you are, we just want to say to you, just keep tuning in. Look out for us. You know, again, your ideas, your opinion matters to us. We are listening to you. The people of the Rosa South, I just want to say to you, you've got a gem in Mrs. Harris. She's willing to work with you. She's looking forward to continuing to work with you. I just want to again promote her beach cleanup tomorrow. So all of you who can, you know, all of us cannot be on the front line, Lofty, but those of who can tomorrow, join Mrs. Harris and the rest of the team, you know, to come and beautify the place, to keep it clean. And when they've cleaned up the place, let it remain clean. You know, Lofty, I just want to say the Japanese motivates me. I mean, have you been following the football? The Japanese team, whenever they appear, everybody from Japan, even if they lose, they clean up where they are. This week was one of my highlights with the Japanese team. The spectators in the audience, sitting in the stadium, they cleaned the entire area where they sat. The players, though they lost the game, they bow to show reverence to their supporters and say, thank you very much for supporting us. Thank you for believing in us. I look at even the rubbish truck. I mean, there's so much we can learn from Japan. The ethics, the code of conduct, the principles and values. These children from very young, they know that. They have been taught that. So these are some of the good copies we're looking to share with you, our people of Dominica. There's lots of good things happening in this world. So we are looking to share the good news with you, our people of Dominica, from the UPP family. Blessed evening to everybody. Have a good weekend.
0: Hold on, Edlin. Let's start that again, please.
1: Let me just say good evening to my good friend Charles Worth, wherever you are. Mm-hmm. Thank you so much for tuning in, for listening. I saw your message. So have a good evening wherever you are and continue to enjoy the weekend.
0: All right. Thank you very much, folks. We're going back to country. Yes, indeed. Back to our country. King Dice. This one for sure take us out of here.

All right, folks, that is it for us here. Another program complements the United Progressive Party of Dominica. Good evening to the hard-working team, the UPP family, those who are here now, and those who are in the back working steadfastly to make things happen smoothly. You know yourselves. To Mr. Joshua Francis, good evening to you again, sir. Happy brief night. Hope you enjoyed the day indeed. To all of you tuned in earlier, again, we apologize for no audio on the Facebook live feed, but we hope you guys hopped across to another social media platform where you guys were engaged. Back to country, King Dice calls this one a very appropriate one to end on.

Loyalty to party is the root to poverty, said King Dice. A very true line indeed. Folks, our country comes first, no matter what. Let me just announce here on the Civic Vibes program tomorrow, we'll be having Dr. Darius Liquent and Brother Zed Lloyd share and extrapolate on a topic of national importance. So tune in from 6 o'clock tomorrow night, that is Sunday, on social media, Facebook that is, and YouTube, where the Civic Vibes team will be live and in living color with Brother Zed Lloyd and Dr. Darius Liquent as they break down a topic of national interest. Last verse and we're out.

So, folks, that's it for us here. From Brother Davidson Timothy, Mrs. Edlin Harris, and the UPP's team, we wish you a pleasant good night. See you next Saturday, same time, same place, if the good Lord above is willing.

0: Right on cue. Right on. Right on cue. Right on cue. Right on cue. Right on. Right on cue. Right on cue.
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Somebody just need to testify to somebody next to him. 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

plead my cause, oh Lord. With them that strive with me, fight against them that fight against me. Also draw the spear and stop those who pursue me. 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

anointing. 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

Come on, sing. 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

0: And I praise the Lord like you're crazy. Let me tell you why. Because see, while you're clapping your hands and the devil is wreaking havoc in your home, this confuses the enemy. That's because you're not praising him because of what's going on. You're praising him because you know the outcome is you win. You win. Because your heavenly Father is getting ready to jump up in this.
1: Song. It goes like this. Listen.

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change. 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Change is not going to happen if we don't do it. If nothing changes with us, nothing changes. That's why God said, if my people who are called by my name would humble themselves and pray, seek my face and turn from their wicked ways, then I will hear from heaven. I'll forgive their sin and heal their land. When we get this, the world will change. So we brought into the mentality that the majority rules, that we can't do anything by ourselves. But we don't live in a democracy, we live in the kingdom. God and us are the majority. Come on, say this.

God. 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I believe this. If I didn't believe this, why would I be standing up here? There's no reason to keep coming week after week after week and hearing the same thing over and over. If we don't believe that what we get on the inside of us can change the world, if we don't believe it, we should stop coming.

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And again, in my spirit, I just sensed that if you are suffering cancer, if you've been given a death sentence by the doctor, whatever it is,

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1: Hello, boys and girls. Welcome to Adventures with Donomy. I am Greta, your writer and narrator. Today's episode is entitled The Gift from Mommy. It was Donomy's birthday and Mommy was still out on a business trip. Donomy had really hoped that Mommy would have been back in time. Unfortunately, it did not go as she expected. Mommy called early in the morning, and both Donomy and Charles were downstairs with Uncle Richard in the kitchen. He was making breakfast. It was supposed to be very special because it was Donomy's birthday. Uncle Richard and Charles said hi and then passed the phone over to Donomy. "Happy birthday, Donomy," Mommy said. "Thanks, Mommy. I love you. I'm missing you, Mommy. I'm so sorry that you are not here with me." "I'm sorry too, my darling," Mommy said. "I really wish that I could have been there with you."
2: And so, Mommy, will you be coming home on the last flight?" Donomy asked.
1: "My love," Mommy said, "I'm so sorry, but I'm a bit far from the airport and I won't be able to catch the last flight home."
2: "Oh, no," Donomy said softly.
1: "I know, darling," Mommy said, "but chin up, my love. I will be on the first flight tomorrow. Uncle Richard told me that he and Charles have made very special plans for you." Donomy broke into a soft smile and dropped her head. She brought it back up again and then blushed.
2: "I know," she told Mommy. Even though I'm not sure as to what exactly the plans are, but I know that they have planned something very special. And I know that they are hiding things too."
1: "No peeking, Donomy," Mommy said.
2: I promise that I have not peeked at anything, Mommy. And I also promise that I won't peek at anything else. I don't want to spoil their surprise."
1: "Excellent. I bought your gift before leaving," Mommy told her. "And Uncle Richard knows exactly where it is. He will take care of it."
2: Can I just get curious, Mommy?" Donomy asked.
1: "What would you like to know, Donomy?" "I can't tell you too much, you know. Birthday gifts are meant to be surprises."
2: I won't ask much," Donomy said.
1: "All right, Donomy, just 3 questions. What would you like to know?"
2: "Is it big?"
1: "Not too big," Mommy said.
2: Okay, let me see, Tolome said. Is it heavy?
3: Not at all.
2: Can I carry it in one hand or two?
1: Okay, wait, Mommy, wait. Mommy, don't answer that question. Let us squash this one.
2: Mommy laughed.
1: I need to think of a very good question. Okay, is it something that I can use all by myself, or would I need to have help using it?
3: It depends.
1: Ah, Tolome gasped. Mommy, is that the answer? Have you answered all the questions? Did I really ask three questions?
3: You certainly did, Tolome, Mommy answered, laughing again.
1: I guess I just have to wait.
3: I guess so too, dear, Mommy told her. Have loads of fun today and enjoy every minute of it. I love you, teddy bear, and see you soon.
1: See you soon, Mommy. And Mommy, Tolome said, thanks for the gift that is not too big and not heavy and that I might need help in using.
3: Mommy laughed again. Okay, Miss Wallace. Now please allow me to say goodbye to Uncle Richard and Charles.
1: I love you, Mommy. Be safe and see you in the morning. God's willing.
3: God's willing, Tolome, Mommy said. They both kissed their fingertips and waved at each other. She gave the phone to Uncle Richard and helped Charles carry the breakfast to the table. All your favorites, Tolome, he told her. She smiled. They were her favorite fruits. Pawpaw, grafted mangoes, watermelon, and ripe bananas. Uncle Richard had made a fruit platter.
1: Ooh, mouth watering, Tolome said as she carried it over.
3: Charles carried the fried ripe plantains and mini pancakes. Uncle Richard did the pancakes from scratch, he told Tolome.
1: Really?
3: Yeah, he did, Charles told her. Charles went back to get the guava juice.
1: No way, Tolome said. Uncle Richard really outdid himself.
3: And there's more too, Charles told her. He came back with acres. Tolome said.
1: Uncle Richard really knows how to make acres. I can't believe.
3: Uncle Richard came to the table and the three sat down.
1: Uncle Richard, you really made acres?
3: Tolome asked him. I did, he answered.
1: Real mouth watering, you know, Uncle Richard.
3: Meaning, Tolome, Uncle Richard asked. Your mom likes cooking, so I don't really get a chance to show off my skills. Me too, Charles added, and they laughed. They prayed. They thanked God that Tolome was 10 today and in good health. They thanked God that Uncle Richard got to show his skills. They also prayed that Charles too would get a chance to show off his skills. The three laughed while they prayed. They prayed for Mommy. They prayed that she would have a safe flight the following day. They enjoyed breakfast, every bite. They talked a bit at the table and then cleared out the plates. Charles volunteered to clean up and Tolome decided to help. Uncle Richard said that he had some things to complete upstairs, and a play-along Tolome casually said,
1: go on, Uncle Richard.
3: Charles looked at her, placing his invisible thinking cap on. She smiled.
1: I'll just play cool this time, she said to herself.
3: Completing the chores, they both went to their separate rooms. On opening her door, Tolome gasped in surprise. Gift boxes, gift bags, they were all on her bed. Charles came over carrying one. A speechless Tolome couldn't move. Uncle Richard held up the phone so that Mommy could see. Tolome, she said, Donna May, you can go in now. Let go of the doorknob and let's go in. Donna placed both her hands over her chest and tilted her head to the side.
2: Ah, so you all got me, she said. Every one of you. And you got me real good.
3: She went through her gifts, each one with gasps, squeals, and thank yous. Now, Donna May, can you guess which one is from me? Mommy asked her.
2: Oh, Mommy, that's easy. There are four from you. But my favorite of all my gifts is the karaoke set.
3: Mommy laughed. Well, Donna May, Mommy said to her, this is the one that was not too big, not heavy at all, and just depends whether you'll be needing help using it.
2: Oh, Mommy, Donna May said with excitement. Your answer was perfect. Thank you, everyone, she said.
3: She hugged Charles and Uncle Richard, and to Mommy, she kissed her fingertips and waved at
0: them. Cue Soul to Soul Gospel. 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

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He deserves the glory. He deserves the honor. Come on, worship. Open your mouth and begin to speak to him. 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
1: Hello, boys and girls. Welcome to Adventures with Donomi. I am Greta, your writer and narrator. Today's episode is entitled The Gift from Mommy. It was Donomi's birthday, and Mommy was still out on a business trip. Donomi had really hoped that Mommy would have been back in time. Unfortunately, it did not go as she expected. Mommy called early in the morning, and both Donomi and Charles were downstairs with Uncle Richard in the kitchen. He was making breakfast. It was supposed to be very special because it was Donomi's birthday. Uncle Richard and Charles said hi and then passed the phone over to Donomi. "Happy birthday, Donomi," Mommy said.
2: "Thanks, Mommy. I love you. I'm missing you, Mommy. I'm so sorry that you are not here with me."
1: "I'm sorry too, my darling," Mommy said. "I really wish that I could have been there with you."
2: And so, Mommy, will you be coming home on the last flight?" Donomi asked.
1: "My love," Mommy said, "I'm so sorry, but I'm a bit far from the airport and I won't be able to catch the last flight home."
2: "Oh no,"
1: Donomi said softly. "I know, darling," Mommy said, "but chin up, my love. I will be on the first flight tomorrow. Uncle Richard told me that he and Charles have made very special plans for you." Donomi broke into a soft smile and dropped her head. She brought it back up again and then blushed.
2: "I know," she told Mommy. Even though I'm not sure as to what exactly the plans are, but I know that they have planned something very special. And I know that they are hiding things too."
1: "No peeking, Donomi," Mommy said.
2: I promise that I have not picked at anything, Mommy. And I also promise that I won't pick at anything else. I don't want to spoil their surprise."
1: "Excellent. I bought your gift before leaving," Mommy told her. "And Uncle Richard knows exactly where it is. He will take care of it."
2: Can I just get curious, Mommy?" Donomi asked.
1: "What would you like to know, Donomi?" "I can't tell you too much, you know. Birthday gifts are meant to be surprises."
2: I won't ask much," Donomi said.
1: "All right, Donomi, just 3 questions. What would you like to know?"
2: Let's see. Is it big?"
1: "Not too big," Mommy said.
2: "Okay, let me see,"
1: Donomi said.
2: "Is it heavy?"
1: "Not at all."
2: "Can I carry it in one hand or two?"
3: "Okay, wait, Mommy, wait. Mommy, don't ask that question. Let us squash this one." Mommy laughed.
2: I need to think of a very good question. Okay, is it something that I can use all by myself, or would I need to have help using it?"
1: "It depends." Donomi gasped.
2: "Mommy, is that the answer? Have you answered all the questions? Did I really ask 3 questions?"
1: "You certainly did, Donomi," Mommy answered, laughing again.
2: "I guess I just have to wait."
1: "I guess so too, dear," Mommy told her. "Have loads of fun today and enjoy every minute of it. I love you, teddy bear, and see you soon."
2: "See you soon, Mommy. And Mommy," Donomi said, "thanks for the gift that is not too big and not heavy and that I might need help in using."
1: Mommy laughed again. "Okay, Miss Wallace. Now please allow me to say goodbye to Uncle Richard and Charles."
2: "I love you, Mommy. Be safe and see you in the morning. God's willing."
1: "God's willing, Donomi," Mommy said. They both kissed their fingertips and waved at each other.
2: She gave the phone to Uncle Richard and helped Charles carry the breakfast to the table. "All your favorites, Donomi," he told her. She smiled. They were her favorite fruits: pawpaw, grafted mangoes, watermelon, and ripe bananas. Uncle Richard had made a fruit platter. "Ooh, mouth watering," Donomi said as she carried it over. Charles carried the fried ripe plantains and mini pancakes. "Uncle Richard did the pancakes from scratch," he told Donomi.
3: "Really?"
2: "Yeah, he did," Charles told her. Charles went back to get the guava juice.
3: "No way," Donomi said. Uncle Richard really outdid himself."
2: "And there's more too," Charles told her. "He came back with acres." Donomi said.
3: "Uncle Richard really knows how to make acres? I can't believe."
2: Uncle Richard came to the table and the three sat down.
3: Uncle Richard, you really made acres?"
2: Donomi asked him. "I did," he answered.
3: "Real mouth watering, you know, Uncle Richard."
2: "Meaning, Donomi?" Uncle Richard asked. "Your mom likes cooking, so I don't really get a chance to show off my skills." "Me too," Charles added, and they laughed. They prayed. They thanked God that Donomi was 10 today and in good health. They thanked God that Uncle Richard got to show his skills. They also prayed that Charles too would get a chance to show off his skills. The three laughed while they prayed. They prayed for Mommy. They prayed that she would have a safe flight the following day. They enjoyed breakfast, every bite. They talked a bit at the table and then cleared out the plates. Charles volunteered to clean up and Donomi decided to help. Uncle Richard said that he had some things to complete upstairs, and a play-along Donomi casually said, "Go on, Uncle Richard." Charles looked at her, placing his invisible thinking cap on. She smiled.
3: I'll just play cool this time," she said to herself.
2: Completing the chores, they both went to their separate rooms. On opening her door, Donomi gasped in surprise. Gift boxes, gift bags, they were all on her bed. Charles came over carrying one. A speechless Donomi couldn't move. Uncle Richard held up the phone so that Mommy could see. "Donomi," she said. "Donomi, you can go in now. Let go of the doorknob and let's go in." Donna placed both her hands over her chest and tilted her head to the side.
3: "Ah, so you all got me," she said. "Every one of you. And you got me real good."
2: She went through her gifts, each one with gasps, squeals, and thank yous. "Now, Donomi, can you guess which one is from me?" Mommy asked her.
3: "Oh, Mommy, that's easy. There are four from you. But my favorite of all my gifts is the karaoke set."
2: Mommy laughed. "Well, Donomi," Mommy said to her, "this is the one that was not too big, not heavy at all, and just depends whether you'll be needing help using it."
3: "Oh, Mommy," Donomi said with excitement. "Your answer was perfect. Thank you, everyone," she said. She hugged Charles and Uncle Richard, and to Mommy, she kissed her fingertips.
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was a lot. 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

0: Welcome to It Is Written, a 10-minute program straight from the heart of our Heavenly Father with Pastor Sandra Gregoire as she prepares you to live in victory every day and to be ready for the Lord's return. 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
1: Lion of Judah. A blessed day to my fellow Dominicans listening to me by radio and by way of the internet. My name is Sandra Gregoire, a servant of the Most High, a slave of righteousness. I bless you abundantly in the name of Yeshua, our Lord and Savior. By now, you are very much aware of the perilous times we are living in, a time when the enemy is prowling all over the earth, Dominica included, seeking all those he can devour. His mission is always to steal, to kill, and to destroy all those he can deceive through, of course, lack of knowledge. The Word of God says, my people are destroyed for lack of knowledge. The enemy's main weapon is deception. Mind you, it's a subtle but deadly deception. He comes dressed in garments of light to trap the unsuspecting victims. But if you are a child of Yahweh, you need not fear. Once your soul is anchored in the living Christ and His Word, if Christ is in you, then who can come against you and win? And my answer is no one. No storm of lies can uproot you. We are living in days when those who know their God shall be strong and do great exploits against the enemy. The devil of hell trembles when he sees a believer rooted in the truth of God's Word. Not in emotions, not in religion, but filled with the power of the Holy Ghost and clothed the arm of Yahweh. The time for self, for half-hearted Christianity has passed. Now is the hour to come up higher in the realms of the Spirit, to burn with holy fire, to discern by the Spirit, not by our senses, to stand boldly on the eternal promises of our Heavenly Father. The only way to remain unshakable in the world that trembles under the weight of Satan's lies is to be anchored in the Word of Yahweh. Remember, the Word is not just ink on paper, but it's the very breath of the Almighty Father. It is living and powerful, sharper than any two-edged sword, piercing through the deception that seeks to cloud our mind and corrupt our heart. But the Word is able to silence the voice of the world screaming out with doctrines of devils. The Word stands immovable, eternal, and unbreakable. For heaven and earth shall pass away, but Yahweh's word shall never pass away. Hence, that is the only solid rock you can build your life on. Winds may blow and the floods may rise, but your house will not fall, for it is founded on the word which cannot be shaken. This is why the enemy works tirelessly to keep the children of Yahweh so occupied with meaningless distractions that they have no quality time for scriptures, for reading scriptures, for meditation in the word, for worship, for prayer, and for fasting. We allow ourselves to be distracted by the noise of the world, the noise of social media, the likes, the clicks, and the scrollings that keeps our eyes glued to things that are passing away rather than the eternal word that sets us free. Amen. The enemy knows that a soul that is rooted in the word cannot be trapped into deception. Deception loses its grip, and darkness loses power over that person, that soul. To be anchored in the word is to let it dwell richly in your heart, not as a passing thought or Sunday ritual, but as the daily bread of your spirit, taken in hunger and with reverence, received with faith and obediently acting upon it, until it becomes the very framework of our thinking and the language of our soul. The word must not merely be read, but it must be consumed, not glanced at, but hidden in our heart. For it is only when the word is treasured deep within that it becomes a shield of faith against the lies of the enemy. It becomes a lamp to our feet, a sword in our hand. The Spirit of Yahweh works through the word to open our eyes, to sharpen our discernment, to teach our heart the difference between truth and error, between light and darkness, and between life and death. When the deceiver comes, clothed as an angel of light, he comes even in your dreams to try to deceive us. But our spirit will not be moved by lies, but it will discern the corruption Anchoring yourself in the word means it will cut away the fleshy desires that makes us vulnerable to deception. Amen. It's the lust of flesh that makes us vulnerable in this world. Please note, deception gains entrance through pride, through selfish ambitions, when we take offenses, when we compromise for lack of knowledge, among others. But the word humbles the soul. Thank you, Lord. Purifies our motives. That's what happens when you spend time with the Word of God. It humbles our soul, purifies our motives, and brings the heart under the rule of Yahweh. So what I'm emphasizing here is that it is not you trying to do good things. It is the Word that you allow to indwell us that humbles our soul. It is the Word that purifies our motives and brings our heart under the rule of Yahweh. It is not enough to know the verses, but instead we must make the Word become the ruling authority of our life, the final voice above every feeling, every opinion, and every tradition. Deception often hides behind emotion and cultural voices, but the Word exposes all lies and bring all things to the light. So you see, if you're a believer, then you cannot survive what is coming and what is presently upon us without the Word of God living in us, sharper than any two-edged sword, to guide us, to direct us, to empower us, to equip us. Amen. We cannot just depend on going to church and going back home. And practically every Sunday, I'm here reminded us the children of God. You cannot depend on pastor to give you all the scriptures you need to know. You need to go into the scriptures yourself. Those you get from pastor. And as you read, the Lord will reveal more to you, because this is supposed to be a daily exercise for every child of God. You cannot just be reduced to being a churchgoer and not a believer in Christ. Amen. And so let's lift our hands and thank Yahweh for the holy written word, because it is alive. Hallelujah. It is sharper than any two-edged sword. It pierces, it divides, it discerns the thoughts and intents of our hearts. When spoken in faith, that word of God, when spoken in faith and when received into our heart, it will pierce and penetrate and discern. The word will reveal to us the errors in our thinking. The word will reveal to us the errors in our intentions. Amen. Because of ourselves, we cannot do it. But the word itself will do it in us and reveal to us our errors, and we'll make the necessary adjustments based on the revelation of God's word. Amen. We turn thanks to you, Father, that we're not in the dark anymore. We have been brought into the light of your truth. We thank you also for the matchless name of Yeshua, the name above every name, the name at which demons tremble, diseases bow, fire falls and burns up our enemies, and every knee must bow and every tongue must confess that Yeshua is Lord. Amen. We thank you, Lord, not just for the name, or not just for your name, but also every word that backs up the name. We thank you, Lord, that we are not defeated. We are not trying to get a victory. We already have the victory through Christ. And we're not hoping to be seated in heavenly places. We have already been seated in heavenly places. And I want you to pay attention to that. That a lot of believers go to church, read the Bible, but certain pertinent truths evade us, that we don't go deep enough to absorb them. Amen. And so we're going to read Ephesians 2 verses 5 to 7. Even when you were dead in trespasses, you made us alive together with Christ. By grace you have been saved, and raised us up together, and made us sit together in the heavenly places in Christ Jesus, that in the ages to come he might show the exceeding riches of his grace in his kindness towards us in Christ Jesus. So we see here that we are seated in heavenly places in Christ. That we are here in the earth. Amen. But we also, our spirit, that the man is essentially a spirit. And yes, I'm in the earth in my bodily form, but my spirit is seated in heavenly places with Christ in the heavenly places. So feet on earth, but spirit seated in heavenly places. So we have to begin to embrace the heavenly position that we enjoy in Christ. You see, we have to make use of that, because this is what gives us the edge over the enemy, that we know that we know that we know we sit in heavenly places in Christ, even though we live on the earth, but we are seated in heavenly places in Christ. Our spirit man is sitting in heavenly places in Christ. And children of God need to get to know that. And this has to become our reality, our present tense reality, that we sit in heavenly places with Christ. And a believer, a child, a churchgoer who goes to the house of God on a weekly basis, daily basis, whatever, that is not aware of your position in Christ will take blues from the enemy. Amen. So to avoid that, I'm encouraging you to begin to embrace the heavenly position that we have in Christ, heavenly realities that we are sitting in heavenly places. We are above and not beneath. Amen. So we don't just say above all and never beneath. We say this in like recitation. But do we actually have the understanding, the revelation, amen, and the impetus to go forward with those revelations? And so the time has come. We cannot keep playing those games. We've been playing those games for far too long. Amen. The time has come to get away from playing games to the reality of who we are in Christ. Thank you, Lord God. We thank you. So I want you to hear with your spiritual ears today. Please take off your religious glasses as you read and shut down your carnal mindset and begin to hear and see with your spiritual ears. Hear your spiritual ears and see with your spiritual eyes. This is key for the season we are living in right now. Many voices have gone out into the earth today to lead many people astray. Many of them are just motivational speakers, and they have thousands of followers joining them every day. If they go twice on Sunday, they're there twice on Sunday, but they're just motivational speakers. They're not bringing the life of God. So God's word is alive and it's powerful. Amen. And it's quick, it's sharper than any two-edged sword. So it's living in spirit. It's the very breath of God that comes to us in word form. So if every day you follow somebody who just motivates you, but you don't get up and go into the word of God for your own self, you will continue going, being a churchgoer all the days of your life and never really possessing the thing that Christ purchased for us with his blood. But we want to change that. Amen? We want to change that like yesterday. This is very important to us for the times we're living in. We are living in perilous times. Just in case you don't know, you think it's business as usual. You think, oh, I'll just go to church every Sunday and that'll be cool. No, that is not cool. And I want you to know, you can't say nobody told you it is not cool. It's just not cool at all. It's just not enough. You got to take time and get into the presence of God. Get into the word of God. Oh, hallelujah. Dig into the presence of God. Dig into the spirit of God and draw close to him. Say, if you will draw near to me, I will draw near to you. And he begin to reveal yourself to you. So when you speak, you're not just memorizing scripture. You are releasing life. See, the words that I speak, they are spirit and they are life. You're releasing life to the people who are listening to you, will receive the impartations of the Spirit of God and will be quickening their mortal being by the Spirit of God. And that is where we head. That's what we desire for every one of us. That's what Christ died for us to have. So why not? If Christ died for us to be empowered by Spirit, why are we living below our heavenly standards and heavenly callings? So we're going to end that situation like yesterday. Amen? Thank you, Jesus. So I want you to open your spiritual ears. This is key for us today, because most people are too lazy, spiritually of course, or too busy to read the word for themselves and to begin to see and understand what Yahweh is saying in his word to us, his children. We must spend, and I repeat, I'm going to repeat myself like a record that stick, but it's absolutely necessary because the Lord has placed that on my heart as something every child of God needs to see. And even if you're not a child of God and you desire to be a child of God, begin in the word of God. It all starts with the word of God. In the beginning was the word, and the word was with God, and the word was God. So you see, it begins with the word. And then the Spirit moves, amen? And so, let us, as the children of God, begin to feed, not just read the Word of God, but feed or consume the Word of God, like you're eating, like you're a hungry person looking for food to eat. That's the food you need, amen? So we must spend quality time in prayer, in worship, and in meditation of the Scriptures. People perish, the Bible says, for lack of knowledge. And you don't want to be one of those perishing for lack of knowledge. Amen. Knowledge is, especially in a time when knowledge is widely available in the Holy Scriptures. We have 66 books. If you search it for yourself, you'll find there many, many, many promises from God, word from God that you can build your life on. Amen. You can build your family on. You can build your community on the word of God. We build our nation by the word of God, not pulling down the nation, but lifting up the nation by the word that God has spoken. But we know his word has not written to him void, but he accomplishes that which he pleased, and he prospers the thing for which he sent it. He sent his word to heal and to deliver us, amen, to prosper us. And so this is what the word of God, why the word of God is so essential to us and so necessary to us. So if we, whatever area of life we are faced with, we have a word, a promise from God for every situation. There's no reason for us to be continue taking blows from the devil of hell. Amen. When Christ already gave us the victory, he's not going to give you the victory. He already gave us the victory. We need to embrace the victory. We need to embrace the word of God, believe the word of God in our heart, and declare it from our mouth in faith, believing. At first, it will be a process, but you must start. It's the author and the finish of our faith. You must start if you do get to the finish line. Amen. You never start, you never get to the finish line. You start, you will get to the finish line by the grace of the Almighty Father. We will continue on this topic in another program.
0: Yeshua! Thank you for joining us for It Is Written. 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

0: Right on cue. Right on cue. Right on cue. Right on cue. Right on cue. Right on cue. Right on cue.
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